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6: From the Platte Valley Bank Weather Center, I'm meteorologist Paul Trombley. A heat advisory continues until 9 p.m. tonight. 72 tonight under partly cloudy skies, north winds 5 to 10 miles per hour. 98 tomorrow, chance for rain. Lows level off around 67 tomorrow night, slight chance for rain. High of 95 Tuesday with a chance for isolated showers. Chance for storms, 96 on Wednesday. Currently, it's 104 degrees.

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9: From the Platte Valley Bank Weather Center, I'm meteorologist Paul Trombley. A heat advisory continues until 9 p.m. tonight. 72 tonight under partly cloudy skies, north winds 5 to 10 miles per hour. 98 tomorrow, chance for rain. Lows level off around 67 tomorrow night, slight chance for rain. High of 95 Tuesday with a chance for isolated showers. Chance for storms 96 on Wednesday. Currently, it's 100 degrees.

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0: Hi, this is Lana Hubbard, your Scotts Bluff County Fair Director. 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The events kick off with the Fair Parade July 25th, downtown Mitchell. That evening, head out to the grandstands for the Four Broke Dads Arena Cross. Tuesday the 28th, the FFA Tour Time Relay. Wednesday, first annual Boots, Buckles, and Youth Night, including mini bowls, mutton bustin', wild mini pony races, and our great community youth. Again, the 139th Scotts Bluff County Fair, July 25th through August 1st.
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9: From the Platte Valley Bank Weather Center, I'm meteorologist Paul Trombley. A heat advisory continues until 9 p.m. tonight. 72 tonight under partly cloudy skies, north winds 5 to 10 miles per hour. 98 tomorrow, chance for rain. Lows level off around 67 tomorrow night, slight chance for rain. High of 95 Tuesday with a chance for isolated showers. Chance for storms, 96 on Wednesday. Right now, 97.

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10: From the Platte Valley Bank Weather Center, I'm meteorologist Paul Trombley. A heat advisory continues until 9 p.m. tonight. 72 tonight under partly cloudy skies, north winds 5 to 10 miles per hour. 98 tomorrow, chance for rain. Lows level off around 67 tomorrow night, slight chance for rain. High of 95 Tuesday with a chance for isolated showers. Chance for storms, 96 on Wednesday. Right now, it's 97 degrees.

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2: 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The 43rd Annual Scotts Bluff County Rubber Check Race will be at the Scotts Bluff County Fairgrounds August the 1st. 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
5: Wild Nebraska weather.
6: From the Platte Valley Bank Weather Center, I'm meteorologist Paul Trombley. A heat advisory continues until 9 p.m. tonight. 72 tonight under partly cloudy skies. North winds 5 to 10 miles per hour. 98 tomorrow, chance for rain. Lows level off around 67 tomorrow night. Slight chance for rain. High of 95 Tuesday with a chance for isolated showers. Chance for storms 96 on Wednesday. Currently, it's 90 degrees.

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13: From the Platte Valley Bank Weather Center, I'm meteorologist Paul Trombley. A heat advisory remains in effect. Mainly cloudy skies expected tonight with a low of 72. Winds out of the north around 5 miles per hour. Chance of rain tomorrow. Highs level off around 98. Mainly cloudy skies expected. Mainly cloudy skies expected tomorrow night. Slight chance for rain. Lows level off around 67. Chance for rain Tuesday with a chance for storms Wednesday. Highs in the mid-90s. Right now, 88.

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1: A severe thunderstorm warning has been issued for portions of Niobrara and Converse counties until 9:30 p.m. tonight. This storm has the potential for both large hail and strong straight-line winds. Hail the size of quarters and winds up to 60 miles an hour are likely as it pushes east at 30 miles an hour. For your safety, stay inside and away from windows until the storm passes. Large hail and strong winds can easily shatter glass, causing injury. If you're caught outside, take shelter in a sturdy building or a hardtop car. Take shelter now. Again, a severe thunderstorm warning continues for portions of Niobrara and Converse counties until 9:30 p.m. tonight. Remember, this storm has the potential for quarter-size hail, and winds up to 60 miles an hour are likely. From the Rural Radio Storm Center, I'm meteorologist Derek Height.
0: Severe weather coverage from Platte Valley Bank Storm Center on 94.1 The Brand. 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
1: A severe thunderstorm warning continues until 9:30 p.m. tonight for Niobrara and Converse counties. Both large hail and straight-line winds are possible with this storm. Hail the size of quarters and winds up to 60 miles an hour are likely as it moves east at 30 miles an hour. Once again, a severe thunderstorm warning continues until 9:30 p.m. tonight for Niobrara and Converse counties. Bear in mind, this storm has the potential for quarter-size hail and winds up to 60 miles an hour are likely. From the Rural Radio Storm Center, I'm meteorologist Derek Hite.
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4: From the Platte Valley Bank Weather Center, I'm meteorologist Paul Trombley. Lows around 72 tonight under mainly cloudy skies. Northerly winds around 5 miles per hour. Cloudy skies with a few peaks of sun again tomorrow. Chance for rain. Daytime highs approaching 98. Mainly cloudy tomorrow night. Slight chance of rain. Lows level off around 67. Temperatures a bit above average Tuesday and Wednesday with highs in the mid-90s. Chance for rain Tuesday. Chance of thunderstorms on Wednesday. Right now, 88.

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5: From the Platte Valley Bank Weather Center, I'm meteorologist Paul Trombley. Lows around 72 tonight under mainly cloudy skies. Northerly winds around 5 miles per hour. Cloudy skies with a few peaks of sun again tomorrow. Chance for rain. Daytime highs approaching 98. Mainly cloudy tomorrow night. Slight chance of rain. Lows level off around 67. Temperatures a bit above average Tuesday and Wednesday with highs in the mid-90s. Chance for rain Tuesday. Chance of thunderstorms on Wednesday. Right now, 88.

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9: From the Platte Valley Bank Weather Center, I'm meteorologist Paul Trombley. Mainly cloudy skies expected overnight with lows around 72. Winds out of the north around 5 miles per hour. Cloudy skies with a few peaks of sun again Monday. Chance of rain. Highs level off around 98. Slight chance of rain Monday night. Lows level off around 67. High of 95 Tuesday with a chance for isolated showers. Chance of thunderstorms 96 on Wednesday. Right now 86.

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6: From the Platte Valley Bank Weather Center, I'm meteorologist Paul Trombley. Mainly cloudy skies expected overnight with lows around 72. Winds out of the north around 5 miles per hour. Cloudy skies with a few peaks of sun again Monday. Chance of rain. Highs level off around 98. Slight chance of rain Monday night. Lows level off around 67. High of 95 Tuesday with a chance for isolated showers. Chance of thunderstorms 96 on Wednesday. Right now, it's 91 degrees.

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6: From the Platte Valley Bank Weather Center, I'm meteorologist Megan Mulford. Mainly cloudy overnight with a low of 72. Winds out of the north at around 5 miles an hour. Mainly cloudy again Monday. Chance for scattered showers, 98. Mainly cloudy Monday night. Slight chance for scattered rain showers. Lows level off around 67. Temps a bit above average Tuesday and Wednesday with highs in the mid-90s. Chance for scattered showers Tuesday. Chance for storms on Wednesday. Currently 75.

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8: From the Platte Valley Bank Weather Center, I'm meteorologist Megan Mulford. Mainly cloudy overnight with a low of 72. Winds out of the north at around 5 miles an hour. Mainly cloudy again Monday. Chance for scattered showers, 98. Mainly cloudy Monday night. Slight chance for scattered rain showers. Lows level off around 67. Temps a bit above average Tuesday and Wednesday with highs in the mid-90s. Chance for scattered showers Tuesday. Chance for storms on Wednesday. Right now, 80.

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2: From the Platte Valley Bank Weather Center, I'm meteorologist Megan Mulford. Mainly cloudy overnight with a low of 72. Winds out of the north at around 5 miles an hour. Mainly cloudy again Monday. Chance for scattered showers, 98. Mainly cloudy Monday night. Slight chance for scattered rain showers. Lows level off around 67. Temps a bit above average Tuesday and Wednesday with highs in the mid-90s. Chance for scattered showers Tuesday. Chance for storms on Wednesday. Currently 82.
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5: From the Platte Valley Bank Weather Center, I'm meteorologist Megan Mulford. Mainly cloudy overnight with a low of 72. Winds out of the north at around 5 miles an hour. Mainly cloudy again Monday. Chance for scattered showers, 98. Mainly cloudy Monday night. Slight chance for scattered rain showers. Lows level off around 67. Temps a bit above average Tuesday and Wednesday with highs in the mid-90s. Chance for scattered showers Tuesday. Chance for storms on Wednesday. Currently 82.

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0: For 42 years, One Night has stood above the rest, and it's back. The 43rd annual Scotts Bluff County Rubber Check Race will be at the Scotts Bluff County Fairgrounds August the 1st. There will be junior teams this year, ages 12 to 15, with parents' consent. And don't forget the new time of 7 p.m. Team signups must be in by July 31st at 6 p.m. Come be a part of the excitement and the thrills at Scotts Bluff's biggest tradition, the 43rd annual Rubber Check Race. 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
3: From the Platte Valley Bank Weather Center, I'm meteorologist Megan Mulford. Lows level off around 72. Overnight, under mainly cloudy skies, northerly winds at around 5 miles an hour. Cloudy skies with a few peaks of sun Monday. Chance for scattered rain showers. High temperatures reach up to 98. Slight chance for scattered showers Monday night. Lows around 67. Highs around 95 Tuesday with a chance for scattered rain showers. Chance of thunderstorms 96 on Wednesday. Currently, it's 79 degrees.
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1: From the Platte Valley Bank Weather Center, I'm meteorologist Megan Mulford. Lows level off around 72. Overnight, under mainly cloudy skies, northerly winds at around 5 miles an hour. Cloudy skies with a few peaks of sun Monday. Chance for scattered rain showers. High temperatures reach up to 98. Slight chance for scattered showers Monday night. Lows around 67. Highs around 95 Tuesday with a chance for scattered rain showers. Chance of thunderstorms, 96 on Wednesday. Currently, it's 81 degrees.

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4: From the Platte Valley Bank Weather Center, I'm meteorologist Megan Mulford. Partly cloudy skies overnight with a slight chance for storms. Lows dip down to about 72. Winds out of the north at around 5 miles an hour. Slight chance for scattered storms Monday, 98. Slight chance for scattered storms Monday night. Lows level off around 66. High temperatures reach up to 91 Tuesday with a slight chance for scattered thunderstorms. Chance of thunderstorms 97 on Wednesday. Right now, 79.
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4: From the Platte Valley Bank Weather Center, I'm meteorologist Megan Mulford. Partly cloudy skies overnight with a slight chance for storms. Lows dip down to about 72. Winds out of the north at around 5 miles an hour. Slight chance for scattered storms Monday, 98. Slight chance for scattered storms Monday night. Lows level off around 66. High temperatures reach up to 91 Tuesday with a slight chance for scattered thunderstorms. Chance of thunderstorms.

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1: From the Platte Valley Bank Weather Center, I'm meteorologist Megan Mulford. Mainly cloudy today with a slight chance for scattered thunderstorms. Highs around 98, east winds 8 to 15 miles an hour. Slight chance for scattered storms tonight, 66. A blend of clouds and sun tomorrow. Chance for scattered thunderstorms. Highs around 91. Temperatures a bit above average Wednesday and Thursday with highs in the upper 90s. Chance of thunderstorms Wednesday. Currently, it's 77 degrees.
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5: From the Platte Valley Bank Weather Center, I'm meteorologist Megan Mulford. Mainly cloudy today, with a slight chance for scattered thunderstorms. Highs around 98, east winds 8 to 15 miles an hour. Slight chance for scattered storms tonight, 66. A blend of clouds and sun tomorrow. Chance for scattered thunderstorms, highs around 91. Temperatures a bit above average Wednesday and Thursday, with highs in the upper 90s. Chance of thunderstorms, Wednesday. Right now, it's 77 degrees.

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1: From the Platte Valley Bank Weather Center, I'm meteorologist Megan Mulford. Mainly cloudy today with a slight chance for scattered thunderstorms. Highs around 98, east winds 8 to 15 miles an hour. Slight chance for scattered storms tonight, 66. A blend of clouds and sun tomorrow. Chance for scattered thunderstorms, highs around 91. Temperatures a bit above average Wednesday and Thursday with highs in the upper 90s. Chance of thunderstorms Wednesday. Currently, it's 75 degrees.
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2: From the Platte Valley Bank Weather Center, I'm meteorologist Megan Mulbird. Mainly cloudy today with a slight chance for scattered thunderstorms. Highs around 98, east winds 8 to 15 miles an hour. Slight chance for scattered storms tonight, 66. A blend of clouds and sun tomorrow. Chance for scattered thunderstorms. Highs around 91. Temperatures a bit above average Wednesday and Thursday with highs in the upper 90s. Chance of thunderstorms Wednesday. Currently, it's 75 degrees.

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14: From the Platte Valley Bank Weather Center, I'm meteorologist Derek Height. Mainly cloudy skies expected today, with a slight chance for scattered storms. High temperatures reach up to 98. Easterly winds 8 to 15 miles an hour. Mainly cloudy skies expected again tonight. Slight chance for scattered thunderstorms. Lows level off around 66. Chance for scattered storms tomorrow. Temperatures reach up to 91. Partly cloudy. Currently, it's 73 degrees.
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10: 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I'm Tim Catalfamo. 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
10: Young 24-year-old Corey Heim held off Christopher Bell to win the Brickyard 400 at the Indianapolis Motor Speedway on Sunday. Heim became the youngest winner in the Brickyard 400 since Jeff Gordon won the inaugural race at Indy back in 1994. Heim, who only drives part-time for Denny Hamlin and Michael Jordan's 2311 Racing, also became the first part-time driver to win multiple races in a Cup season since Davey Allison and Tim Richmond accomplished the same feat in 1987. With Heim's victory on Sunday, Christopher Bell finished the race in second. Joey Logano was third, Chase Briscoe fourth, and Denny Hamlin fifth. Other notables include Carson Hocevar, who came home ninth, Ryan Blaney was 26th, and Kyle Larson 39th. With four races now to go before the start of the chase, it is Denny Hamlin still the points leader by 84 markers over Tyler Reddick, with Ryan Blaney, Ty Gibbs, and Carson Hocevar making up the rest of the top five drivers in the standings. The Cup Series will now take a pause from racing this week and resume action in 2 weeks at the Iowa Speedway for the Iowa Corn 350 on August 9th. You can hear live flag-to-flag coverage of this race exclusively on the Motor Racing Network. And with the Monday morning race recap on the Motor Racing Network, I'm Tim Kettle-Famo.

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10: from the Platte Valley Bank Weather Center, I'm meteorologist Derek Height. Mainly cloudy skies expected today, with a slight chance for scattered storms. High temperatures reach up to 98, easterly winds 8 to 15 miles an hour. Mainly cloudy skies expected again tonight. Slight chance for scattered thunderstorms. Lows level off around 66. Chance for scattered storms tomorrow. Temperatures reach up to 91. Partly cloudy. Currently, it's 73 degrees.

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2: Good morning. On Friday, Nebraska Governor Jim Pillen was joined by Senator Elliot Bostar, FBI Special Agent in Charge Eugene Cowell, and national security advocates for a ceremonial signing of LB 1096. Brought at the request of Pillen and introduced by Bostar, LB 1096 enacts sweeping protections to defend Nebraska's agricultural economy, energy and utility grids, public records, and communications infrastructure against hostile foreign adversaries and biological threats. Pillen said Nebraska will not sit back and wait for a crisis to happen. He says we are taking offensive action to secure our fields, our grids, and our networks right now. LB 1096 establishes comprehensive statewide defensive measures against nations like the Chinese Communist Party that seek to infiltrate, disrupt, or compromise essential American infrastructure and food production. Hunters can buy leftover Nebraska big game permits starting on Wednesday, August 5th. The permits, which remain from earlier application and purchase periods, can be bought within permit limits starting at 10 a.m. that day until they sell out. Eligible landowners can buy any remaining limited landowner antelope permits online or at Nebraska Game and Parks Commission office. Officials with the City of Scottsbluff are advising motorists of some road work taking place this week. Starting this morning at 7 a.m., East 15th Street will be closed to through traffic beginning at 2nd and 3rd Avenues. From the Rural Radio News Center, I'm Dave Strang.
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3: All sent to check sports here on the Rural Radio Network. I'm Chris Cottrell. Legion Baseball at the B7 area tournament yesterday in Sydney. Alliance, an elimination game win over Garing Plant Valley Company 7-4. Alliance jumped out early with four runs in the first inning. Carver Nimnick, three hits and two RBI in the win for the Spartans. For Garing, Garrett Wagner walked seven in his start. In total, three Garing pitchers walked nine combined on the day. Wagner 3-for-3 at the plate with a run and an RBI offensively for Garing. Garing finishes their season with a record of 18-14. Alliance moves into the championship round tomorrow. One game today at that tournament, unbeaten Auburn in the tourney playing Sydney at 4 o'clock. Baseball at Oregon Trail Park Stadium last night, the final game of the season for the Western Nebraska Pioneers. They get a walk-off win over the Nebraska Outlaws 11-10. Game-winning RBI from Michael Fisher. Pioneers wrap up their season at 14-17. The Outlaws now set to take on Morgan County in the best-of-three playoff series. Game one of that series looks like that's tonight at Morgan County starting at 6:35. Rockies lose the rubber game of their road series at Milwaukee yesterday 11-2. Milwaukee starter Jacob Mizorowski struck out 12 in 5 innings. Rockies a day off today, then a series starting tomorrow at San Diego. That's the latest here at the Sports Desk this hour. I'm Chris Cottrell.
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7: Your forecast from the Platte Valley Bank Weather Center. It's going to be partly cloudy to mostly cloudy. We might stop short of 100 today. Temperatures in the mid to upper 90s. Thunderstorms possible. Late this afternoon, this evening, and into tonight, lows in the low to mid 60s. Upper 80s to near 90. Not as hot Tuesday and Wednesday. Lows at night 60s. For Tuesday and Wednesday, a good chance of showers and thunderstorms over the next 3 days. Some strong thunderstorms possible.
8: Thanks, Don. 96, your high for today in the Scottsbluff area. We got to 106 yesterday, setting a new record high, and those triple digits seen across the region. 106 in Alliance, 107 up in Shadron, 105 in Gordon and Kimball, 99 in Cheyenne, 106 in Torrington, 105 in Wheatland. As those high temperatures just came through the region and would not leave over the weekend. Again, just 96 for that high for today, which is going to feel like a nice winter day almost. Here's Bailey Zimmerman.

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1: Happy Monday, everybody. 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Leading the way, we're going to talk the holidays you get to celebrate on this Monday, January the 27th. Make that July the 27th, getting ahead of myself. Then we're going to talk about the most watched movies on Netflix in the last 4 years. And we'll end the hour giving away that $10 gift card to Papa Murphy's to our first caller that has never won before. 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

0: One Margarita, Luke Bryan on Wyobraska's New Country, 94.1 The Brand. Make plans to join us at the Scottsbluff County Fair on Wednesday from noon to 2. The 139th annual Scottsbluff County Fair is celebrating red, white, and boots this year in honor of America's 250th birthday. It's a full day of animal fun, including the chicken costume contest at 4, the livestock animal costume contest at 6, and the first ever boots, buckles, and youth night in the grandstands. Be sure to check out the Fraser Carnival, all the delicious Midway food, and the events building open from 10 until 9. We'll see you Wednesday from noon to 2 at the Scottsbluff County Fair. Well, today is Bagpipe Appreciation Day. For all those bagpipers in your life, be sure that you appreciate them today, because you know what? I respect anybody that is capable of doing that and also being able to stand that, being that close to their head. Barbie in a Blender Day is today. Cross Atlantic Communication Day is being celebrated today as well. National Chicken Finger Day is today. Has to kind of tie in with our question of the day coming your way next hour at 7:20. Something I've never had before but would love to. National Creme Brulee Day is today. National Korean War Veterans Armistice Day. National Love is Kind Day. National New Jersey Day for anybody that is out there ready to celebrate that. National Scotch Day is today. A day made just for me. National Sleepyhead Day. Norfolk Day. Take Your Houseplant for a Walk Day, Take Your Pants for a Walk Day, and Walk on Stilts Day, all being celebrated to lead off your work week today.
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3: For 42 years, One Nine has stood above the rest, and it's back! 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
11: Hey there, it's Elena, and welcome to a brand new week of Backstage Country with a brand new host. Let me tell you a little bit about him here. With his dedicated BG Nation behind him, he has racked up more than 8.3 billion with a B career streams, back-to-back platinum albums, 7 number one hits. He's an ACM, CMA, AMA award winner, and now he's got a new album that we are getting ready to talk all about because he's here all week long. Welcome, Brantley Gilbert.
12: Hey, darling, it's been a while.
11: Yeah.
12: I'm stoked to be here with you, Elena, and all the amazing listeners. I plan to tell lots of stories behind my just-released album, Sins of the Father, including my latest hit, Good Damn, and more.
11: Oh, yeah. We'll be playing a lot of those, too. We got plenty of time because Brantley's going to be here all week, so let's go.
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Zach John King, get to drinking on Wyobraska's New Country 94.1 The Brand. Coming away in just a couple of minutes, talking the most watched movies on Netflix over the last 4 years.

0: Ella Langley with Choosing Texas. It's Wyobraska's new country. 94 won the brand, 96 that high for today after a record high day yesterday. Stray shower or thunderstorm is possible as well. Winds out of the southeast 10 to 15 miles an hour. Well, last week, Deadline shared the most watched shows on Netflix. So now here's the most watched movies on Netflix over the last 4 years. Here is the top 20. K-pop Demon Hunters leading the way by nearly triple of second place, 648.7 million views. Super Mario Brothers Movie, The Boss Baby, Minions, Leo, Sing, Dr. Seuss's The Grinch, Leave the World Behind, Shrek, and Damsel round out the top 10. In the 11 to 20 spots, The Secret Life of Pets, Back in Action, Carry On, Despicable Me 3, Lift, Paw Patrol the Movie, Rebel Ridge, The Union, Despicable Me 2, and Trolls rounds out the top 20 of the most watched movies on Netflix in the last 4 years.
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13: There's a little bit of good news with today's weather update. First of all, we're going to take a little tiny edge off the heat. It's not a big drop in temperature, but with additional moisture and cloudiness coming up from the south and west, this will take a few degrees off our highs. Instead of the triple digits, we'll be staying in the 90s today, and we may just be in the upper 80s to lower 90s for tomorrow and Wednesday. There's also deeper moisture available. After just some weak thunderstorm activity this past weekend, we do see deeper moisture available between now and late Wednesday. We go back to drier, hotter conditions by Thursday and Friday. But for the first half of this week, chances of afternoon, evening, and nighttime thunderstorm activity and slightly cooler temperatures will be with us.
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13: Here's your forecast from the Platte Valley Bank Weather Center. It's going to be partly cloudy to mostly cloudy. We might stop short of 100 today. Temperatures in the mid to upper 90s. Thunderstorms possible. Late this afternoon, this evening, and into tonight, lows in the low to mid 60s. Upper 80s to near 90. Not as hot Tuesday and Wednesday. Lows at night, 60s. For Tuesday and Wednesday, a good chance of showers and thunderstorms over the next 3 days. Some strong thunderstorms possible.
0: Thank you, Don. Record highs in Scottsbluff yesterday and some more across the region. 106 is what we got to. Much cooler today. 96 that high for today with a stray shower or thunderstorm possible. More weather information can be found at KNEBFM.com.

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Now is your chance. If you've never won that $10 gift card to Papa Murphy's before, this is your chance to get that one. 308-633-9400. If you want to get that $10 gift card to Papa Murphy's by simply answering a trivia question on the air, if you're our first caller and you've never won before, I can almost guarantee that you're winning that card today. 308-633-9400. If you've never won before in the Papa Murphy's $10 gift card giveaway, now's your chance. Here's Luke Combs.

0: Sylvia. 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KNUBFM.com has more weather information. It is time. We're leading off the work week. We got a $10 gift card to Papa Murphy's to give away on this Monday morning. We got Texas boy Jeremy on the line living over in Lyman. Jeremy, how you doing this morning?
1: Pretty good.
0: Good to hear. Good to hear. All right, we got that $10 gift card to Papa Murphy's ready to give away, but you got to answer a trivia question correctly. You have a choice of three categories, and I'm going to let you choose first, all right?
1: Okay.
0: Animals in nature, space, or math?
1: Let's do animals in nature.
0: All right. I want to know, Jeremy, this morning, how many legs does a spider have?
1: Eight.
0: You are correct. Jeremy, you are a big winner this morning. Congratulations. We got that $10 gift card to Papa Murphy's coming your way. If you hold on to it till tomorrow, you get that $10 Tuesday at Papa Murphy's where you get that whole pizza for 10 bucks. Jeremy, congratulations this morning.
1: Appreciate you.
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2: Good morning, everyone. Trash and fireworks are two of the topics that appear on the Gearing City Council's agenda Monday evening. As the city landfill approaches its limit, the council will consider terminating an agreement with Scotts Bluff that allowed that city to send their refuse to the Gearing facility. If the city of Scotts Bluff also approves termination of the agreement, it would take effect September 30th. Council will also consider a change returning the fireworks ordinance back to a 10-day sale and discharge for Independence Day holidays in the future, but there would be a couple of modifications. The ending time for fireworks discharge would be moved back to 10 p.m. for all days except the 4th of July, the same as it is in Scotts Bluff and Tarrytown. There would also be a change that would restrict fireworks discharge during the New Year's holiday to New Year's Eve only. On Friday, Nebraska Governor Jim Pillen was joined by Senator Elliot Bostar, FBI Special Agent in Charge Eugene Cowell, and national security advocates for a ceremonial signing of LB 1096. Brought at the bequest of Pillen and introduced by Bostar, LB 1096 enacts sweeping protections across a variety of areas important to the state's economy. During Friday's gathering, Pillen said securing Nebraska is more than border security or law enforcement. He said Nebraska will not sit back and wait for a crisis to happen. He says we're taking offensive action now to secure our fields, our grids, and our networks. From the Rural Radio Newsroom, I'm Scott Miller.
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3: All set to check sports here on the Rural Radio Network. I'm Chris Cottrell. Legion Baseball at the B7 Area Tournament yesterday in Sydney. Alliance an elimination game win over Gearing Plant Valley Company 7-4. Alliance jumped out early with four runs in the first inning. Carver Nimnick, three hits and two RBI in the win for the Spartans. For Gearing, Garrett Wagner walked seven in his start. In total, three Gearing pitchers walked nine combined on the day. Wagner, 3-for-3 at the plate with a run and an RBI offensively for Gearing. Gearing finishes their season with a record of 18-14. Alliance moves into the championship round tomorrow. One game today at that tournament, unbeaten Auburn in the tourney playing Sydney at 4 o'clock. Baseball at Oregon Trail Park Stadium last night, the final game of the season for the Western Nebraska Pioneers. They get a walk-off win over the Nebraska Outlaws, 11-10. Game-winning RBI from Michael Fisher. Pioneers wrap up their season at 14-17. The Outlaws now set to take on Morgan County in the best-of-three playoff series. Game one of that series looks like that's tonight at Morgan County starting at 6:35. Rockies lose the rubber game of their road series at Milwaukee yesterday 11-2. Milwaukee starter Jacob Mizorowski struck out 12 in five innings. Rockies a day off today, then a series starting tomorrow at San Diego. That's the latest here at the Sports Desk this hour. I'm Chris Cottrell.
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7: 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Time for our morning weather chat as we check in with meteorologist Don Day in the Platte Valley Bank Weather Center. 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
8: Good morning.
7: Well, we made it through the weekend of super-duper high temperatures, some record highs being set yesterday across the region, and warm temperatures continue, but we're not going to be seeing triple digits for today at least.
8: Hopefully. I think we'll fall a little bit short. We've got a pretty big increase in cloud cover and moisture coming up from the south and west. So the cloud cover is enough to shave a few degrees off the highs. And then with the available moisture, and we, in fact, even this morning, there's some sprinkles showing up on radar in some areas to our south. So there's going to be, over the next 3 days, more clouds, more chances of showers and thunderstorms. So that will keep us under triple digits.
7: Talking about seeing some possible showers, thunderstorms coming through the region, some sprinkles this morning, and it's looking like early that maybe tomorrow is going to be our best day to see some of those thunderstorms possible rolling through the region.
8: Yeah, the next 3 days, you know, as we know how these thunderstorms go, some days the coverage is more than others. There is the risk over the next 3 days that a few of these thunderstorms are going to be strong. Could the coverage tomorrow of thunderstorms be bigger than today? Certainly could. But the next 3 days are going to be out there.
7: And then, you know, you look at just trends across the week. We're sitting in this mid-90s, upper 90s, and then back looking. I know it's early, but looking ahead to Sunday, we try to climb back into those triple digits, into the 104-degree range, but, of course, early.
8: Yeah, you know, let's wait and see. But what we will see at the end of the week and the weekend is the air turning drier again, and that makes it easier to get hotter. So there's definitely an uptick in temperatures again at the end of the week and the weekend. Now, beyond that, around the 2nd or the 3rd, 4th of August, we may actually have a cool front. That would certainly help. But I think the story here in the short term is a break from the heat and a little bit more in the way of a rain chance than heating up again at the end of the week.
7: Sounds great to me. Don, thanks for chatting with us this morning. We'll check back in with you tomorrow.
8: See you then.
7: It's meteorologist Don Day joining us in the Platte Valley Bank Weather Center. As Don said, high of 96 for today. Hopefully keeping us out of the triple digits is that cloud cover and that possible stray or thunderstorm possible as well. KDBFM.com has more. Here's Morgan Wallen with Don't Wait.

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1: Welcome to hour number two of this Monday morning show, everybody. Let's get it rolling. We're playing the Pepsi Pump quiz to lead it off. Then we have birthdays and anniversaries for this Monday, July the 27th. 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Then we're talking our question of the day from over the weekend. What is your favorite dipping sauce, tying it in with National Chicken Tender Day today? Then we're going to ask the question, do you have Texiety? Talk about what that is exactly near the end of the hour. Pepsi Pop quiz on the way. Get those birthdays and anniversaries in by the time Sam Hunt's done singing Body Like a Back Road.
2: Got a girl from the south side, got braids in hair. 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

0: 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All you have to do is text the correct answer to 308-633-9400. That will enter your name into a drawing, and if your name gets pulled out of the drawing, you're going to come and pick out that pack of Pepsi product, courtesy of Pepsi Cola of Western Nebraska. NASCAR is celebrating America's 250th birthday with a new three-part docuseries called NASCAR Americana, and it's being produced by a Hall of Fame quarterback and his production studio, Omaha Productions. It's premiering August 9th on USA Network. The series explores the sport from its moonshine running roots to its place as a major part of American culture. The episodes feature stories and interviews with Bubba Wallace, Jeff Gordon, Kurt Busch, and many more. I want to know what Hall of Fame NFL quarterback is producing NASCAR Americana with its production studio, Omaha Productions. Won a Super Bowl in his final career game. That really got Troyton excited as an 8th grader 10 years ago now. Wow. What Hall of Fame quarterback is producing a NASCAR docuseries called NASCAR Americana? Text the correct answer, 308-633-9400, for your chance to be a winner in the Pepsi Pop Quiz.
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0: Time for the answer to today's Pepsi Pop Quiz. I wanted to know what NFL Hall of Famer legend in Trayton's Heart is producing a NASCAR docuseries called NASCAR Americana for America's 250th. The correct answer was Peyton Manning. So if you texted Peyton Manning to 308-633-9400, you should check your texts because you may be a winner this morning in the Pepsi Pop Quiz. I'll let you know who that winner is coming up after Zach Top with Good Times and Tan Lines.

Zach Top, Good Times and Tan Lines on Wyobraska's New Country 94.1 The Brand. Congratulations to Bobby Debus from southwest of Mitchell. Correctly answered Peyton Manning to be our winner today in the Pepsi Pop Quiz. Tune back in tomorrow around 7:15 for your next chance to be a winner. We got Scotty McCreary now with In Between on a brand new morning.

0: Stella Lefty, that's Boston on Wyobraska's New Country, 94.1 The Brand. 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Remember, the keyword changes every day, so keep it locked right here for more chances to qualify. Freedom to Roam is also brought to you by the good people at the Scottsbluff County Fair, Legacy of the Plains, Gary's Restoration, and Connecting Point. Question of the day today, as we bring it all together, celebrating National Chicken Finger Day. I wanted to know, what is your favorite dipping sauce? Leading the way, Haley says, avocado ranch on everything. I can already tell this list is going to cause some problems for me. Peggy Hill says, firehouse sauce, homemade at the Firehouse Bar and Grill of Lyman. Mark Ryan says, Asian zing, that's a good answer. Or the spicy ranch you can get at the store, not a good answer. Troy says sweet and sour. Miranda says ranch, barbecue, or ketchup, but it depends on what we're dipping. You're right, I should have been a little more clear for Chicken Finger Day. Michelle says the chipotle sauce from Bacharach's that they serve with their sweet potato fries. Tony says avocado or spicy ranch. Kim says nothing, which is a insane answer. Lauren says Chick-fil-A's Polynesian or Bachan's Japanese barbecue sauce, which I know I absolutely butchered. Brian says runs a ranch, my wife's answer as well. Larry says guacamole. Deb says queso. Jag says caramel sauce for apples, fantastic, specifically homemade. Ranch from Nicole, cocktail sauce from Kathy. Tony says ranch or honey mustard or ketchup. Ranch from Debbie, ranch, and onion dip round out the list. Thanks everybody for sharing your favorite dipping sauce. I'm having a big moment with like Asian zing, like Mark said, or General Tso's sauce as well. I think they're both fantastic. They're having a moment for me right now, but I also really like a really smoky barbecue sauce. One that's more, acidic than sweet. I don't like a super sweet barbecue sauce. I like the zingier ones. Thanks everybody for sharing again. That was our question of the day. What is your favorite dipping sauce? We'll drop tomorrow's question of the day at noon on our Facebook page at KNEB.
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0: To hear more, visit dan.democrat. 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
8: Your forecast from the Platte Valley Bank Weather Center. It's going to be partly cloudy to mostly cloudy. We might stop short of 100 today. Temperatures in the mid to upper 90s. Thunderstorms possible. Late this afternoon, this evening, and into tonight, lows in the low to mid 60s. Upper 80s to near 90. Not as hot Tuesday and Wednesday. Lows at night 60s. For Tuesday and Wednesday, a good chance of showers and thunderstorms over the next 3 days. Some strong thunderstorms possible.
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Change My Mind, Riley Green, Wyobraska's New Country, 94.1 The Brand. Coming up in a couple of minutes, we're talking and explaining what Texiety is and whether or not you have it.

0: Luke Combs with Be By You on Wyobraska's New Country 94.1. The brand highs of 96 today in the Scottsbluff area with a stray shower or thunderstorm possible. KNEBFM.com has more weather information. If you're a parent out there, chances are you've spent a few nights staring at the ceiling wondering what your kids are doing on their phones. According to a new survey of 2,000 parents of school-aged children, technology has become one of the biggest sources of modern parenting stress. It's called techxiety, and it's when parents worry about their kids' screen time habits or social media's impact on their self-esteem or whether they have a gaming addiction. The problem is most parents still want their kids to have access to a phone in emergencies, but then it spirals into worrying too much about screen time. It's gotten so bad that the survey found parents lose an average of 7 hours of sleep per week, which is the equivalent of 48 nights of sleep a year lost due to techxiety. The study also found that many parents wish there were simpler devices available that allowed texting and calls without all of the distractions. There are, it's just your kid probably doesn't want them because it's not an iPhone.
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4: Good morning, everyone. Residents in and around Barrett are grieving the loss of two young adults as a third fights for his life following a two-vehicle crash in Wyoming this past Thursday night. Wyoming Highway Patrol spokesman Aaron Brown tells KNEB News a white Volkswagen with three Barrett residents, all in their 20s, crashed into a semi-truck on US 85 at the Alban Road turnoff. Brown says the semi was doing a U-turn when the crash happened and the Volkswagen hit the semi at a high rate of speed. He continued that one female and one male passenger were killed in the crash, and a second male was airlifted, but their condition was unknown as of Sunday morning. Investigators believe the trio was going home from Cheyenne Frontier Days, and Brown says troopers have reason to suspect alcohol was involved along with excessive speed. Brown says the names of those involved are being withheld pending completion of the investigation. Social media has been filled with messages of love, sympathy, and support for the families of those who lost their lives in the crash and of the young adult who was injured. Work is set to begin next month on Interstate 80 in Dual and Cheyenne counties. The Nebraska Department of Transportation says construction will begin August 3rd at exits 38, 76, 85, and 101, where crews will remove existing high-mast light towers and install new towers with lighting. Drivers should expect intermittent lane closures with traffic guided by signs, arrow boards, and cones. Project completion is expected by October 12th. From the newsroom, I'm Scott Miller.
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5: All set to check sports. Chris Cottrell with you on the Rural Radio Network. Baseball at Oregon Trail Park Stadium last night. The Pioneers in a position to try and walk off the Outlaws in the bottom of the ninth inning for their final game of the year.
6: The 0-1 to Fisher. Swung on and swatted out into center field. Onestead moving in on it. That's going to get down, and they're going to run. Onestead and Murillo are going to run into each other, and the Pioneers are going to win. Murillo is still down. You hope that everybody is okay. Pioneers do win this one, however, 11-10.
5: Bob Parsons, the call on KNEB. The Pioneers win it over the Outlaws on that swing from Michael Fisher. He then joined the postgame show.
7: I think we had one out. Just trying to look for a good pitch and hit the ball somewhere. Get somebody in.
5: The final swing of the season for the Pioneers. They wrap up the year with a record of 14-17. The Outlaws with the win. They're now set to take on Morgan County in the best of three playoff series. Game one of that series looks like it'll be tonight at Morgan County with first pitch at 6:35. Legion Baseball at the B7 Area Tournament yesterday in Sydney. Alliance, an elimination game win over Garing Platte Valley Companies, 7-4. Alliance jumped out early, scored four runs in the first inning. For Garing, their season comes to a close with a record of 18-14. Alliance into the championship round tomorrow, a day off today. One game there in Sydney today. Sydney plays Auburn at 4 o'clock. That's the latest here at the desk.
8: Your forecast from the Platte Valley Bank Weather Center. It's going to be partly cloudy to mostly cloudy. We might stop short of 100 today. Temperatures in the mid to upper 90s. Thunderstorms possible. Late this afternoon, this evening, and into tonight, lows in the low to mid 60s. Upper 80s to near 90. Not as hot Tuesday and Wednesday. Lows at night, 60s. For Tuesday and Wednesday, a good chance of showers and thunderstorms over the next 3 days. Some strong thunderstorms possible.
9: Some of those thunderstorms possible today. A high of 96 for the region. 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
1: Welcome to the 8 o'clock hour, everybody. Starting to wake up and feel good now as we kick off this work week. We're playing Reganis Auto Center Monogram Money to lead the way, trying to give away some cold hard cash north of $200 on this Monday. Then we're talking about how 10% of people have multiple pets sleeping in their bed. Celebrity news headlines after that. And then a poll asked, what is your cue to get out of the pool? And there's a surprising thing missing from that list. Then we're ending the hour with news from Nashville. We're talking Reba today. As we kick off the 8 o'clock hour, Monogram Money is on the way. Keep it tuned right here. Down.

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1: 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The rules are simple. We'll spin three initials, and if those initials are yours in the order we call them, you win. 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
2: We're doing just that on this Monday morning. $254.07 up for grabs. First initial to lead off the week is an A, like Angela or Aiden, Anthony, Anna, Arthur, Andrew, Amy, Amanda. So many A names out there that I'm going to stop right there and follow it up with a Q, like Quincy, Quentin, Queen, Quinn. Much less in the Q department for the middle names. And your final initial this morning is a K, like Knowles or Christofferson with a K, Kelly, Knight, Kim, Keller, Cook. A, Q, K are your initials this morning. Are they yours as of now and as of this time? It must be your real name. No former names, nicknames, maiden names are allowed. Again, 308-633-9400 is the number to call this morning if your initials are A, Q, K. And those 2 minutes to call in and win start right now.
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0: 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Our initials were AQK. We had $9.41 to tomorrow's jackpot. We're back to spin for $263.48 tomorrow.
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0: To hear more, visit dan.democrat. 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

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Does anyone actually get worse sleep if they have the bedroom all to themselves? Well, without snoring partners, fidgety kids, and a full-on petting zoo of animals. A poll of over 7,500 U.S. adults asked how many additional people typically sleep in the same bed as you. 51% of people said no other people, just themselves. 42% said one person and possibly a partner or child. 4% said two other people, probably a partner and child. And that was just other humans. It also asked how many pets typically sleep in the same bed as you. 67% of people said no pets at all. 20% said there's usually one pet sleeping in their bed with them. 7% said two pets. 2% said three pets. And 1% said four or more pets. For me personally, you can always find Edna keeping our feet warm at the end of the bed, taking up as much room as her small frame possibly can. It's pretty impressive. Here's Jason Aldean with Rear View Town.

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0: It's Hardy on Wyobraska's New Country. 94.1 the brand, 96 the high we're climbing to today. A stray shower or thunderstorm is possible as well. Keep it tuned to KNUBFM.com for more weather information. It's time for your celebrity news headlines on this Monday morning. Comic-Con screened the backstory of Robert Downey Jr.'s Doctor Doom. It was just a shot of a Brinks truck pulling up and a shot of him saying, "I'm in." Johnny Depp showed up to Comic-Con as Ebenezer Scrooge. It had nothing to do with a movie. He just dresses like that. Ryan Gosling will star in Ghost Rider. To prepare for his role as a guy that is so hot that he's on fire, Gosling will do nothing. Larry the Cable Guy was hospitalized for appendicitis. The nurses made sure to get him a hospital gown with no sleeves. Spotify wants to be the new MTV, which means it's just a matter of time before they stop playing music. And LeBron James is a 76er. But that's enough about his age. He's also going to go play basketball for Philadelphia.
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Standing room only from Tim McGraw on Wyobraska's New Country 94.1 The Brand. Well, are you someone that can spend all day swimming or lounging in a pool? Or are you usually down for an hour or two and then it's time to get out? Well, a new poll on social media asked, what is your cue to get out of the pool? Almost 1,000 people weighed in, and these were the most popular responses. 62% of people said when you get bored, 15% said when you get tired, when you get hungry at 9%, when your fingers get too wrinkly at 8%, and other comes in at 7%. According to the comments, some other responses might include when I get cold, when the group I'm out with is getting out, when it's getting dark also included. But one pointed out,

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0: Reba McEntire's fourth music capsule is telephone-themed, anchored by the new song Ring Ring, which was co-written by American Idol favorite Kelly Pickler. The EP also includes two number five hits, 1993's It's Your Call and 1994's Why Haven't I Heard From You. Two album cuts complete the collection, Long Distance Lover from 1980's Feel the Fire, and She's Calling It Love from 1996's What If It's You. Ring Ring follows April's One Night in Tulsa, May's Hurt Like That, and June's Ain't Gonna Keep It Waitin', all featuring a brand new recording as the title track. The celebration of Reba's 50-year recording career continues on August 3rd with the new playlist, The Reinvention of Reba.
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7: Forecast from the Platte Valley Bank Weather Center. It's going to be partly cloudy to mostly cloudy. We might stop short of 100 today. Temperatures in the mid to upper 90s. Thunderstorms possible late this afternoon, this evening, and into tonight. Lows in the low to mid 60s. Upper 80s to near 90. Not as hot Tuesday and Wednesday. Lows at night 60s. For Tuesday and Wednesday, a good chance of showers and thunderstorms over the next 3 days. Some strong thunderstorms possible.
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1: Happy to have you along as we kick off the final hour of this Monday morning show. Leading the way, we're talking our stupid criminal of the day because of course we are. Talking about California wanting to reintroduce bears into the region. Extra news headlines after that. Good news following that up. And then five random facts to send you on your way this Monday morning. Taylor Swift now to lead off the hour with I Knew It, I Knew You.

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1: In the criminal justice system, the people are represented by two separate yet equally important groups, the police who investigate crime and the district attorneys who prosecute the offenders. Some criminals are just plain stupid. These are their stories.
0: You know you have a problem when you're whipping up a margarita at 6 o'clock in the morning in a stranger's home that you just broke into. A 30-year-old man in Florida named Jeffrey Bartimus has been arrested after breaking into a woman's home last Thursday at around 6:30 in the morning. The woman woke up to her dogs barking, grabbed a firearm, and walked downstairs. That's when she saw Jeffrey. He was in her kitchen, enjoying some kind of makeshift margarita. He apologized and ran out, jumping over her back fence. He lives just down the street, but it's unclear why he broke in, other than he was looking to party. Jeffrey brought a six-pack of beer with him and helped himself to the woman's vodka and tequila. He also left a cut lime in her kitchen. When the police caught up with him at his home, he claimed he had been sleeping all morning after eating breakfast and drinking a few beers. He denied being at his neighbor's home. He was charged with burglary, petty theft, and resisting an officer.
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14: Here's your forecast from the Platte Valley Bank Weather Center. It's going to be partly cloudy to mostly cloudy. We might stop short of 100 today. Temperatures in the mid to upper 90s. Thunderstorms possible. Late this afternoon, this evening, and into tonight, lows in the low to mid 60s. Upper 80s to near 90. Not as hot Tuesday and Wednesday. Lows at night, 60s. For Tuesday and Wednesday, a good chance of showers and thunderstorms over the next 3 days. Some strong thunderstorms possible.
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Josh Ross with Hate How You Look on Wyobraska's New Country 94.1 The Brand. And you might not have realized this, but the flag of California features a bear known as a California grizzly, which is a bear that has been extinct for more than 100 years. It wasn't a mistake. When California became a state in 1850, there were at least 10,000 California grizzlies. By 1925, there were none. And as far as we know, it's been that way ever since, but now that could change. Groups of tribes and environmentalists are urging California lawmakers to study whether it's possible to bring grizzlies back. Other types of grizzlies can be found in Alaska, Wyoming, Montana, Idaho, and Washington. It's estimated that existing California habitats could sustain between 500 to 1,500 grizzlies, but they would bring in just 25 to start. Nothing is imminent, though. There's no funding to carry out the study yet, and even if it were funded and prioritized, it would take years before it could finally happen. It looks even less possible when you consider it would take a lot of government effort, and there are plenty of powerful groups out there that are opposing the idea. Practically speaking, this would also bring back the continent's second largest land predator to the nation's most populous state. See what happens there. Keep an eye on that over the next few years, whether or not bears get reintroduced to California, specifically grizzlies. Here's Dylan Scott.

0: 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Stray shower or thunderstorm possible as well.
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0: That's right, it's time for your extra news headlines this morning. It's National Chicken Finger Day. Chickens don't actually have traditional fingers, but if they did, they would spend all day giving the middle one to Colonel Sanders. It's also National New Jersey Day. We're reminding you so you don't forget about it. I'm so sorry. 105 million Americans are currently not working. There's even a name for them. Influencers. 11% of Americans have had a flirty conversation with AI. The rest of us know we can get a robotic relationship by simply getting married. Police are searching for two men who parachuted off of the Space Needle. I guess it is possible to get too high in Seattle.
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Bailey Zimmerman, Chevy Silverado, Wyobraska's new country, 94.1 The Brand. Let's get you your good news this morning. Punch the Monkey turned one yesterday, and he got a lot of cards. He's, quote, growing well in good health and is now playing with others. For better or worse, he's less attached to his orange orangutan toy from IKEA. A zoo official says, quote, he is less and less turning to the orangutan doll. He is communicating with other animals and playing with other baby monkeys. He is building his position as a member of the group. A 101-year-old woman named Alois Marinado recently opened up about the secret to a long life. She advises stay away from politics, have a stable home, stay active with people, and have a spoonful of Nestle malt extract every single day, and keep your license. And Elise also adds, put down those bloody phones, talk to each other, and grow a plant. And a small dog missing since the 4th of July was rescued after witnesses spotted it swimming alone in the San Francisco Bay. The dog reportedly bolted after getting scared by a fireworks display. Parada also endured an aerial assault by an organized gang of seagulls while trying to stay afloat, which is a wild headline. There's your good news this morning. Here's Lainey Wilson with Things a Man Ought to Know.

0: Kid myself, John Morgan, Wyobraska's New Country 94.1 The Brand. About time to get out of here as we climb to that high of 96 for today. KeeneyBFM.com has more information as we look out for a possible stray shower or thunderstorm as well. And with that, it's time to get out of here. Let's get you these five random facts first. Clocks and watches and ads are almost always set up to 10:10 or 10:09 because of logo framing, symmetry, and positive psychology. It was Nicolas Cage who first advised Johnny Depp to pursue a career in acting during the mid-1980s. Only one satellite has ever been destroyed by a meteor. It was the European Space Agency's Olympus, and it happened back in 1993. Catnip is more effective at repelling mosquitoes than DEET, the main substance used in insect repellents. And in 2013, scientists in China were able to grow a human tooth from scratch using stem cells taken from human urine. There's your five random facts this morning. We're back tomorrow. Bill and I reunited for your Tuesday edition of A Brand New Morning and should be together the rest of the week. Until then, have a great rest of your Monday. Talk to you tomorrow morning.
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4: Your forecast from the Platte Valley Bank Weather Center. It's going to be partly cloudy to mostly cloudy. We might stop short of 100 today. Temperatures in the mid to upper 90s. Thunderstorms possible. Late this afternoon, this evening, and into tonight, lows in the low to mid 60s. Upper 80s to near 90. Not as hot Tuesday and Wednesday. Lows at night 60s. For Tuesday and Wednesday, a good chance of showers and thunderstorms over the next 3 days. Some strong thunderstorms possible.
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It is the start of the midday show for your Monday morning here on 94.1 The Brand. Brett Eldridge right now, after this one, Luke Combs, and then we'll get to weather. Some wild triple-digit temp readings from yesterday.

0: Wyobraska's new country on the brand. Chris Cottrell, great to be back in. We get the work week underway. Opening moments here on the Midday Show. Triple digit readings, and they were some doozies yesterday. We set a new record high for yesterday's date here in Scotts Bluff. 106 degrees. 106 at Alliance yesterday. Chadron hit 107. 105 at all three of Gordon, Kimball, and Wheaton, Wheatland, Torrington at 106. Cool as the other side of the pillow yesterday in Cheyenne at 99 degrees. For today, mid-90s here. It'll feel like a reprieve, I'm guessing. Maybe not. I don't know. 95, 96 degrees could be our high for the Scotts Bluff Gearing area for today. Average high for today's date is 91 degrees. A stray shower or thunderstorm could be possible, and we'll see how things play out. Chance of rain tomorrow, 60%. We'll see.
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1: For 42 years, One Night has stood above the rest, and it's back! The 43rd annual Scotts Bluff County Rubber Check Race will be at the Scotts Bluff County Fairgrounds August the 1st. 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And don't forget the new time of 7 p.m. Team signups must be in by July 31st at 6 p.m. Come be a part of the excitement and the thrills at Scotts Bluff's biggest tradition, the 43rd annual Rubber Check Race. 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
12: Here's your forecast from the Platte Valley Bank Weather Center. It's going to be partly cloudy to mostly cloudy. We might stop short of 100 today. Temperatures in the mid to upper 90s. Thunderstorms possible late this afternoon, this evening, and into tonight. Lows in the low to mid 60s. Upper 80s to near 90. Not as hot Tuesday and Wednesday. Lows at night, 60s. For Tuesday and Wednesday, a good chance of showers and thunderstorms over the next 3 days. Some strong thunderstorms possible.

That was Dan and Shay with Say So on 94.1 The Brand. Here's Wyobraska's New Country from Nate Smith. And coming up here in just a bit, an update on the local baseball scene.

94 won the brand. Wyobraska's new country. Sam Hunt right now with Zach Top after this, and then more on the nationwide heat wave in just a bit.

0: Well, we're a few minutes out from our latest Wyobrasca weather forecast. On Sunday, over 40 million Americans faced extreme heat warnings throughout the central and southern United States. Heat indexes above 105 degrees reported from Minnesota to Mississippi, extending west out to Southern California, Nevada. Some southwestern areas experienced temps near 120 degrees. Meteorologists attribute this heat to a dome trapping and intensifying heat. So not just here, pretty much everywhere, all across the states, this summer blast right now of extreme heat. Again, looking at temps today in the mid-90s, which will feel, does it feel cooler? I think maybe at some point it does feel cooler when it's only 95 degrees after 106 yesterday. We'll see.
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5: Your forecast from the Platte Valley Bank Weather Center. It's going to be partly cloudy to mostly cloudy. We might stop short of 100 today. Temperatures in the mid to upper 90s. Thunderstorms possible. Late this afternoon, this evening, and into tonight, lows in the low to mid 60s. Upper 80s to near 90. Not as hot Tuesday and Wednesday. Lows at night, 60s. For Tuesday and Wednesday, a good chance of showers and thunderstorms over the next 3 days. Some strong thunderstorms possible.

second hour for the Midday Show. Birthdays and anniversaries coming up early this hour. Also, we'll get you today's keyword for Freedom to Roam. Later in the hour, days that end in Y. Right now, Russell Dickerson.

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1: Two local birthdays to mention. Who's out there celebrating to begin a brand new work week? Happy birthday today to Barb Enfield. Barb, happy birthday to you. Hope it's a great celebration. And Grandpa Dougie Holinsky, that's a happy birthday to you from your grandkids. Grandpa Dougie Holinsky celebrating today. Also birthday time for Barb Enfield. Happy birthday to both of you. Have a great day. Celebrity celebrating. Part of the Blue Collar Comedy Tour, comedian Bill Engvall is 69 years old. Olympic gold medal winning figure skater Peggy Fleming turning 78. And who else did I see? Triple H, WWE superstar, real name Paul Michael Levesque. Married Vince McMahon's daughter, Stephanie, became head of WWE Creative. Triple H turning 57 today.
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10: Today, well, the forecast calls for cloudy to mostly cloudy skies today. We're going to be looking at quite a bit of cloud cover as well Tuesday into Wednesday, especially in the afternoon and evening hours. Scattered to heavy showers and thunderstorms for this Monday, again possible tonight. Likewise, Tuesday and Wednesday, scattered to heavy afternoon and evening, some overnight showers and storms. Daytime highs not as hot, low to mid-90s today through Wednesday. Nighttime lows very warm, though, near 70. I'm Jay Weather, meteorologist Mark Huer.

That was Luke Bryan with Wyobraska's New Country, 94.1 The Brand. Dierks Bentley now with Gone. Key word for today for Freedom to Roam in just a little bit here.

0: Lauren Elena with Chase Matthew, 94.1 The Brand, Wyobraska's new country. Boy, this summer just keeps chugging along. Freedom to Roam does as well. I'll get you the keyword for today so you can get registered to try and win one of those $250 Sinclair gas cards that we pass out each and every Friday thanks to the Scottsbluff County Fair and Essential Fuels. 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The keyword for today is trail. T-R-A-I-L. Trail is the keyword for today. Freedom to Roam, again, sponsored by Beef, Beans, and Bluegrass and Gary's Cleaning, along with our friends at the Scottsbluff County Fair. We'll see plenty of those folks later this week. More on that in a little while. And, of course, over at the Mixing Bowl, great to have them on board for Freedom to Roam throughout the summer. Trail, the key word.
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0: Corey Kent and Co. Wetzel getting together on that Rocky Mountain low. Wyobraska's new country, 94-1 the brand. Chris with you on the midday show till 2 o'clock. Let's go ahead and look at those days that end in Y for today. Monday, July 27th, the end of the July, right around the corner. My word, school. Soon to follow, huh? National Scotch Day is today, July 27th, days that end in Y. National Scotch Day, celebrating Scotch whiskey, Scotland's most exported product, specifically the single malt and blended Scotch whiskeys distilled in pot stills, aged a minimum of 3 years in oak cask and produced under strict geographic protections. It's also Bagpipe Appreciation Day, celebrating the chanter and drone instrument that's been part of Scottish and Irish military and ceremonial tradition for more than 500 years. And we'll end on a biggie. I mean a biggie. National Chicken Finger Day today. Y'all, it celebrates the breaded and fried chicken strip, the American invention that has displaced the chicken nugget as the preferred form of poultry. There you have it, days that end in Y.
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12: Today, well, the forecast calls for cloudy to mostly cloudy skies today. We're going to be looking at quite a bit of cloud cover as well Tuesday into Wednesday, especially in the afternoon and evening hours. Scattered to heavy showers and thunderstorms for this Monday, again possible tonight. Likewise, Tuesday and Wednesday, scattered to heavy afternoon and evening, some overnight showers and storms. Daytime highs not as hot, low to mid-90s today through Wednesday. Nighttime lows very warm, though, near 70. I'm Dave Weather Meteorologist Mark Huer.

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2: Good afternoon. As more data centers look to expand into Nebraska, a growing number of counties are pressing pause. More than a dozen counties have approved or advanced temporary moratoriums on new data center construction, and others are considering similar measures as they work to update zoning rules and address concerns about water and electricity use. Nebraska Farmers Union President John Hansen says many communities simply want more information.
3: Local people are upset by what they are seeing and hearing about what the implications of these mega users of electricity might mean for our existing public power customers.
2: Governor Jim Pillen signed legislation earlier this year allowing private developers to build power generation for facilities that require huge amounts of electricity. Supporters of the new law say it means developers, not utility customers, will pay for new infrastructure, while opponents argue the law weakens Nebraska's public power system. Pillen also recently signed an executive order that would end data center developers' access to tax incentives through the Imagine Nebraska Act to allow the state to assess the benefits of each project. Check out our Rural Radio Scottsbluff app presented by Regional West. 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
4: Time for an early afternoon update here at the Sports Desk on the Rural Radio Network. I'm Chris Cottrell. Last night at Oregon Trail Park Stadium, the final night of the season for the Western Nebraska Pioneers, they do get a walk-off victory last night as they beat the Nebraska Outlaws 11-10. For the Pioneers, they closed the summer with a record of 14-17. Despite the loss last night, the Outlaws now set to take on Morgan County in the best of three Front Range League playoff series. Game one of that series looks like it starts tonight with the game at Morgan County. First pitch at 6:35. 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For Legion Baseball, the season now complete for Gehring Platte Valley Companies. They were in action yesterday at the B7 Area Tournament in Sydney, an elimination game against Alliance. The Spartans knock off Gehring 7-4. Alliance jumped out early, scored four runs in the first inning. Carver Nimnick had three hits and two RBI in the win for Alliance. For Gehring, Garrett Wagner walked seven, got the start in his outing, and in total, three Gehring pitchers walked nine on the day. Offensively, Wagner solid at the plate, 3-for-3, a run scored and an RBI. Gehring wraps up the summer with a record of 18-14. Alliance moves into the championship round tomorrow. There will be one game there back in Sydney today with tournament unbeaten Auburn playing Sydney at 4 o'clock. Rocks lose yesterday at Milwaukee, a day off today. That's the latest here at the Sports Desk.
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6: Today, well, the forecast calls for cloudy to mostly cloudy skies today. We're going to be looking at quite a bit of cloud cover as well Tuesday into Wednesday, especially in the afternoon and evening hours. Scattered to heavy showers and thunderstorms for this Monday. Again, possible tonight. Likewise, Tuesday and Wednesday, scattered to heavy afternoon and evening. Some overnight showers and storms. Daytime highs not as hot. Low to mid-90s today through Wednesday. Nighttime lows very warm, though, near 70. I'm Day Weather Meteorologist Mark Huer.

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We cover the local news, sports, and weather, and then we get you right back here to Wyobraska's new country. Two more hours to go for the show. This one from Ella Langley and Morgan Wallen.

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0: George Burge right here on the brand with Wyobraska's New Country. I haven't seen The Odyssey yet. Probably a wait to where I can watch it from the comfort of my own living room couch at some point. But point being, Christopher Nolan's The Odyssey, of course, topping the box office over the weekend again. Over $87 million here in the States. That puts it over $286 million domestically. And it's approaching $640 million worldwide through two weekends. Moana and Toy Story 5, 2 from Disney coming in second and third place over the weekend. Minions and Monsters in fourth. And Hadestown the Musical, a filmed version of the Tony-winning Broadway hit, finishing up there in the top five. The summer box office has already cleared $3 billion, giving the industry a much, much needed boost.
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Chris Young, Wyobraska's new country, 94.1 The Brand. Right now, Kenny Chesney. Hey, our guy, as in Larry the Cable Guy, recuperating following a health scare. More on that situation on the way.

0: Dell everywhere but on. Wyobraska's new country, 94.1 The Brand. I mentioned Larry the Cable Guy recuperating following a health scare. This coming late last week on Thursday, Larry the Cable Guy admitted to a hospital in Lincoln. Doctors diagnosed him with appendicitis after a couple of days laid up in the hospital, discharged on Saturday. Larry the Cable Guy reportedly in good spirits, feeling much better. I'm sure a joke to be told about it. Appendicitis often requires surgical removal. Heal up, mend up, stay funny. Larry the Cable Guy, feeling better.
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You know we'll be there. How about Wednesday from noon to 2? The 139th annual Scottsbluff County Fair, celebrating red, white, and boots this year.

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Nebraska's new country on 94.1 The Brand, into the final hour for a Monday afternoon for us on the Midday Show. My name's Chris Cottrell. Music here from Luke Bryan. We'll check some weather in a little bit and talk movie watching on Netflix also.

0: Posty and Morgan Wallen here on the Midday Show. Wyobraska's new country, 94.1 The Brand. Straight ahead here in just a few minutes, an updated Wyobraska weather forecast for the region. Can we get to tomorrow with these numbers kind of holding steady? Looking ahead to tomorrow, a daytime high projection of 91 degrees. Chance of rain tomorrow, 60%. We'll get you that updated look at everything on the way here shortly.
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12: Today, well, the forecast calls for cloudy to mostly cloudy skies today. We're going to be looking at quite a bit of cloud cover as well Tuesday into Wednesday, especially in the afternoon and evening hours. Scattered to heavy showers and thunderstorms for this Monday. Again, possible tonight. Likewise, Tuesday and Wednesday, scattered to heavy afternoon and evening. Some overnight showers and storms. Daytime highs not as hot. Low to mid-90s today through Wednesday. Nighttime lows very warm, though, near 70. I'm Dave Weather Meteorologist Mark Huer. 94, 94.

0: Lainey Wilson, John Mayer, 94.1 The Brand. Thought I had it all figured out midday yesterday, escaping the triple digit heat. Thought I'll pull up this new season of Ted Lasso and get to binge watching a little something. Figured it'd be a nice day to do it because it started on July 25th, or so I thought. Get it pulled up and quickly, the five, I thought the number, well, it was August 5th, not July 25th. So got to wait a little bit longer. Which brings me to this. When we're out trying to figure out what we're watching, hey, the most watched movies on Netflix in the last 4 years. Where do you fall on this list? I am not involved in this top 10 list of the most watched movies on Netflix in the last 4 years. Number one, K-pop Demon Hunters. Then the Super Mario Brothers movie. The Boss Baby, Minions, and Leo, the top five. 6 through 10, Sing. Dr. Seuss, The Grinch. Leave the World Behind, Shrek. And then Damsel. That's your top 10 movies watched on Netflix in the last 4 years.
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0: Boston from Stella Lefty right here on 94.1 The Brand. Just a little bit of time remains here today on the Midday Show. Chris Cottrell closing things out with the in-studio portion of things here for a few moments with you. We'll update our Wyobrasca weather forecast. Music to get to still from Cody Johnson and Tucker Wetmore. Nick will be in with his show here in just a bit. At 2 o'clock, looking ahead to tonight in Backstage Country, Brantley Gilbert in studio starting tonight. Brantley Gilbert all week long, the special guest co-host on Backstage Country. That'll be here tonight at 7 o'clock. As far as the sports scene is concerned, nothing doing tonight on air, so be listening for Sports Nightly in the 5 o'clock hour on KNEB. Have a great rest of your Monday afternoon and evening. 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
8: Today, well, the forecast calls for cloudy to mostly cloudy skies today. We're going to be looking at quite a bit of cloud cover as well Tuesday into Wednesday, especially in the afternoon and evening hours. Scattered to heavy showers and thunderstorms for this Monday. Again, possible tonight. Likewise, Tuesday and Wednesday, scattered to heavy afternoon and evening. Some overnight showers and storms. Daytime highs not as hot. Low to mid-90s today through Wednesday. Nighttime lows very warm, though, near 70. I'm Dave Weather Meteorologist Mark Huer.

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in on 94.1 The Brand. Nick back in the studio with you on your Monday. Welcome in to a brand new week. And I've got an awesome playlist for you to get it started. Dustin Lynch, right now. Megan Maroney on the way. Here's Where It's At. It's on The Brand.

0: Megan Maroney on Wyobraska's New Country, and nothing on the sports calendar today. Pioneers not playing. Their season is over. So we will focus on Rockies baseball. They hit the diamond again tomorrow. Rockies at the Padres. 7 o'clock pregame, 7:40 first pitch. We'll have it for you on KOLT 690 AM and 101.7 FM. On the way here on The Brand, another weather break. Park by Tyler Hubbard is coming up as well. You've got it on Wyobraska's New Country.
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15: We are farmers. 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
16: Today, well, the forecast calls for cloudy to mostly cloudy skies today. We're going to be looking at quite a bit of cloud cover as well Tuesday into Wednesday, especially in the afternoon and evening hours. Scattered to heavy showers and thunderstorms for this Monday. Again, possible tonight. Likewise, Tuesday and Wednesday, scattered to heavy afternoon and evening. Some overnight showers and storms. Daytime highs not as hot. Low to mid-90s today through Wednesday. Nighttime lows very warm, though, near 70. I'm Dave Weather Meteorologist Mark Huer.

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Stay tuned in, I suppose. Miranda Lambert now. 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

Thomas Red with Jordan Davis on the brand, and today is Bagpipe Appreciation Day. Yeah, the bagpipes get their own holiday. While they're most closely associated with Scotland, bagpipes have actually been played in cultures across Europe and the Middle East for thousands of years. And a set of bagpipes, by the way, can hit around 110 decibels, which is as loud as a chainsaw. So your neighbors are definitely going to know you're practicing. More holidays on the way for you in just over 6 minutes. First up, it's Luke Bryan.

0: Josh Ross, 94.1 The Brand, and got some more holidays for you. First up, it's National Scotch Day, a day to appreciate Scotland's world-famous whiskey. Fun fact, to officially be called Scotch, it has to be made and aged in Scotland for at least 3 years. It's also Cross Atlantic Communications Day, celebrating the first successful transatlantic cable that connected North America and Europe back in the 1800s. Imagine waiting weeks for a message, then suddenly hearing back in just minutes. Pretty amazing for its time. And finally, it is Take Your Houseplant for a Walk Day. No, your fern doesn't need a leash, but it is a fun reminder to give your plants a little fresh air and sunshine. Just don't leave them out too long if they prefer the shade. And that's it for holidays today. More fun celebrations coming your way tomorrow. Up next, another look at your forecast, mostly cloudy and hot, with a few areas picking up some much-needed moisture. Stick around, there's more coming up here on 94.1.
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14: Wild Nebraska Weather. today. Well, the forecast calls for cloudy to mostly cloudy skies today. We're going to be looking at quite a bit of cloud cover as well Tuesday into Wednesday, especially in the afternoon and evening hours. Scattered to heavy showers and thunderstorms for this Monday. Again, possible tonight. Likewise, Tuesday and Wednesday, scattered to heavy afternoon and evening. Some overnight showers and storms. Daytime highs not as hot. Low to mid-90s today through Wednesday. Nighttime lows very warm, though, near 70. I'm Dave Weather, meteorologist Mark Huer.

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1: Everybody's got a problem, so do I. But we ain't gonna solve them on a Saturday night. 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

Dane Brown on the brand. Birthdays and anniversaries, those coming up real soon. 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
2: 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And that's it for birthdays here on 94.1 The Brand. But you're celebrating. Congratulations on making it another year around the sun. And a big happy birthday from all of us here on YOB.

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8: Here's your weather forecast from the Platte Valley Bank Weather Center. Cloudy skies and slow-moving showers and thunderstorms could lead to localized heavier rain through tonight. After highs in the 80s and 90s will drop to the upper 60s overnight, with temperatures for your Tuesday getting back to the upper 80s, low 90s. After some morning sun, showers and thunderstorms will return. Threats for heavier rains will last possibly through Tuesday night and Wednesday. Highs Wednesday in the lower 90s with lows in the lower to mid 60s. Meteorologist Don Watson, KNEB.

John Morgan on 94.1 The Brand, and we all know that losing sleep can add a little bit of weight, but how much? Scientific study out, and it's going to shock you. Maybe you should sleep more. 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

0: Bruce and Riley Green here on Wyoming Nebraska's New Country, and it turns out getting less sleep could be sneaking extra pounds in, onto the scale there for you. A new study found that adults who cut about 90 minutes of sleep each night for 6 weeks gained an average of 1 pound compared to when they were getting enough rest. Researchers also noticed they spent more time sitting around, even though they were exercising just as much. The takeaway is your body has a tougher time managing weight when you're running on too little sleep. So if anyone catches you taking a nap this afternoon, just tell them you're on a medically approved weight management program. Gonna take another break here on 94.1. Ella Langley and Morgan Wallen, I Can't Love You Anymore is coming up.
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0: Jelly Roll's Liar here on 94.1. And I've got all the information on the Scottsbluff County Fair. It's starting up tomorrow. We'll be there on Wednesday. Give you some more information here in a bit.
1: I knew I'd see her around. I'd be at some party. She'd show up and I'd be walking out.

0: Dan and Shay on the brand, and make plans to join us at the Scottsbluff County Fair on Wednesday from noon to 2. The 139th annual Scottsbluff County Fair celebrating red, white, and boots this year in honor of America's 250th birthday. It's a full day of family fun, including the chicken costume contest at 4, the livestock animal costume contest at 6, and the first ever boots, buckles, and youth night in the grandstands. Be sure to check out the Fraser Carnival, all the delicious Midway food, and the events building, open from 10 until 9. We'll see you on Wednesday again from noon to 2 at the Scottsbluff County Fair. Gonna take another break here. Weather on the backside of it, then it's Tim McGraw with 7500 OBO.
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9: Here's your weather forecast from the Platte Valley Bank Weather Center. Cloudy skies and slow-moving showers and thunderstorms could lead to localized heavier rain through tonight. After highs in the 80s and 90s will drop to the upper 60s overnight, with temperatures for your Tuesday getting back to the upper 80s, low 90s. After some morning sun, showers and thunderstorms will return. Threats for heavier rains will last possibly through Tuesday night and Wednesday. Highs Wednesday in the lower 90s with lows in the lower to mid 60s. Meteorologist Don Watson, KNEB.

Taylor Swift on 94.1. Nick back with you this hour and coming up, wrapping up your work day. I've got a community calendar update at the end of this hour, plus a fun story on minivans and millennials trying to bring them back. First up, Zac Brown Band. On the way, Cody Johnson. You got it on 94.1.

0: Cody Johnson's The Fall here on 94.1 The Brand. And again, nothing on the sports calendar for today. 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Start at 7 o'clock with pregame. And just very much looking forward to a couple of weeks from now, preseason NFL. We'll have the Broncos for you all season long over on our sister station, KNEB 960 AM and 100.3 FM. Coming up here on The Brand, another weather break. Then it's Lainey Wilson.
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9: Here's your weather forecast from the Platte Valley Bank Weather Center. Cloudy skies and slow-moving showers and thunderstorms could lead to localized heavier rain through tonight. After highs in the 80s and 90s will drop to the upper 60s overnight, with temperatures for your Tuesday getting back to the upper 80s, low 90s. After some morning sun, showers and thunderstorms will return. Threats for heavier rains will last possibly through Tuesday night and Wednesday. Highs Wednesday in the lower 90s with lows in the lower to mid 60s. Meteorologist Don Watson. Soul KNEB.

Zach Topp here on Why Nebraska's New Country and Millennials trying to bring back something, make it cool again. Let you know just what that is and how you can get in on the action after about 6 minutes. First, Cole Swindell.

0: Dustin Lynch, Wyobraska's new country, and it looks like the minivan is making a comeback. And millennials are leading the charge. The once, quote-unquote, uncool family ride is suddenly in high demand as more drivers choose practicality, high-tech features, and a better value over trying to look cool in the school pickup line. Minivan sales jumped 21% in 2025, nearly 400,000 sold. The Toyota Sienna is one of the hottest vehicles on the market. Sales up 35% this year, and most don't even stay on the dealership lot for like 3 weeks. Parents love the sliding doors for loading kids, the roomy third row, and the fact that they're often more affordable than many SUVs nowadays. I guess we have officially reached the age where saying, look at all the cup holders, is somehow more exciting than saying, check out this horsepower. Coming up after the break, Bailey Zimmerman with some horsepower himself, Chevy Silverado. You got it on 94.1 The Brand.
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Morgan Wallen on the brand, and if you're looking for an evening of laughter, trivia, games, and prizes, I've got you covered. I'll let you know what's happening at the Gehring Civic Center on July 31st. That is this Friday. In just a few, I've got the community calendar update for you. Dylan Scott now with Hooked.

0: Luke Bryan on 94.1 The Brand, and it's Humor to the Rescue fundraiser for Panhandle Humane Society. 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More information coming up next about weather, and then we will get to some Luke Combs and Loving on You.
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2: Here's your weather forecast from the Platte Valley Bank Weather Center. Cloudy skies and slow-moving showers and thunderstorms could lead to localized heavier rain through tonight. After highs in the 80s and 90s will drop to the upper 60s overnight, with temperatures for your Tuesday getting back to the upper 80s, low 90s. After some morning sun, showers and thunderstorms will return. Threats for heavier rains will last possibly through Tuesday night and Wednesday. Highs Wednesday in the lower 90s with lows in the lower to mid 60s. Meteorologist Don Watson, KNEB.

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3: Good afternoon, everyone. The 2026 Old West Balloon Fest is just weeks away, and organizers say your help is needed to put on the best show possible. The action gets underway the evening of August 29th with a welcome party and a barbecue for the U.S. National Hot Air Balloon Championship pilots, with the competition starting the following morning. Old West Balloon Fest director Colleen Johnson says volunteers are the backbone of the event.
4: A lot of people don't realize that in order to put on an event like this, we need probably 100 to 150 volunteers. They can help a pilot crew, which means you help them set it up and take it down. You chase them in the chase truck and you get very close with your pilot because you're with them all week. The other thing we need is scorers, which is probably my most favorite volunteer position. Because you actually get to go to a target and you get to watch the balloons come in and throw a baggie on an X and you help measure. And it is a lot of fun to watch the level of competition.
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5: Time for our late-day update today here at the Sports Desk. I'm Chris Cottrell. For local summer baseball, things really winding down. Last night at Oregon Trail Park Stadium, the final game of the season for the Pioneers. They get an 11-10 win over the Outlaws. The Pios close out their year with a record of 14-17 for the Outlaws. They're off to the best-of-three championship series to play Morgan County. Pios broadcaster Lucas Macklin talked briefly about this championship series towards the end of last night's broadcast.
6: The Outlaws have a ton of depth. They have the players. They've had the team all season that's put up a ton of runs, so they should be able to go get it done, but it's going to be tight, especially with some of the players the Wranglers will be getting from the Pioneers.
5: Those players from the Pioneers now sent to suit up for Morgan County this week will be league MVP Jacob Solis, Rivers Freckleton, and Cole Roth. So the Outlaws at Morgan County tonight for game one of that Front Range League best of three series. You can watch that on the league's YouTube channel. Last night, our final broadcast of the summer for collegiate summer baseball. Also finishing up yesterday, the Legion season for Garing Platte Valley Companies as they fell in an elimination game at the B7 area tournament in Sydney as they lost to Alliance 7-4. One game there this evening with Sydney taking on Auburn. Alliance awaits the winner in the championship game tomorrow. Husker football picked 11th in the Cleveland.com preseason Big Ten poll. That's the latest here at the Sports Desk this hour on the Rural Radio Network. I'm Chris Cottrell.
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10: Here's your weather forecast from the Platte Valley Bank Weather Center. Cloudy skies and slow-moving showers and thunderstorms could lead to localized heavier rain through tonight. After highs in the 80s and 90s will drop to the upper 60s overnight, with temperatures for your Tuesday getting back to the upper 80s, low 90s. After some morning sun, showers and thunderstorms will return. Threats for heavier rains will last possibly through Tuesday night and Wednesday. Highs Wednesday in the lower 90s with lows in the lower to mid 60s. Meteorologist Don Watson, KNEB.

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Nick back with you here, and you have made it to the 5 o'clock hour. 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Riley Green coming up. Jason Aldean now.

0: Riley Green and Ella Langley on 94.1. Of course, you can still get signed up for our Freedom to Roam promotion. 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
13: 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Let me tell you a little bit about him here. 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Welcome, Brantley Gilbert.
14: Hey, darling, it's been a while.
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13: 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We'll be playing a lot of those, too. 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

Thomas Rhett on 94.1. And coming up, I came across a pretty cool story about dog reuniting with his family. A real homeward bound story right here in Nebraska. That's on the way. More on it. Justin Moore now.

0: Corey Kentz and Co. Wetzel here on 94.1, and a family right here in Nebraska has been reunited with their dog 5 years after he disappeared from their home over in Lincoln, and somehow he turned up more than 600 miles away behind a truck stop in Indiana. The family never stopped hoping they'd see Chong again. After a friend spotted him in a social media post from an animal shelter, he was reunited with his owner and introduced to his new four-legged brother, Chi-Chi. He was a little confused at first, but before long, he was cuddling up with the family and barking with excitement. The biggest mystery here is, what was Chong doing for 5 years? Guess we'll never know. Coming up, another break, weather, and then Old Dominion. No such thing as a broken heart on the brand.
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12: Here's your weather forecast from the Platte Valley Bank Weather Center. Cloudy skies and slow-moving showers and thunderstorms could lead to localized heavier rain through tonight. After highs in the 80s and 90s will drop to the upper 60s overnight, with temperatures for your Tuesday getting back to the upper 80s, low 90s. After some morning sun, showers and thunderstorms will return. Threats for heavier rains will last possibly through Tuesday night and Wednesday. Highs Wednesday in the lower 90s with lows in the lower to mid 60s. Meteorologist Don Watson, KNEB.

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1: Old Dominion on the brand, and you love real life superhero stories. This one is like a real life superhero story. Somebody sprung in action. I'll tell you about it here in just a bit after John Party. First up, Morgan Wallen.

0: John Party on the brand, and here's a real life superhero story. A man dressed as Spider-Man has gone viral after a traffic camera in Jonesboro, Arkansas, caught him jumping out of his car to help a man in a wheelchair cross a busy intersection. Christopher Hellenthal was on his way to work at a trampoline park for Superhero Day when he saw the man struggling to get across the street, and without hesitation, he hopped out at a red light and safely helped him across before getting back in his car. He had no idea the moment had been caught on camera until his mom spotted the police department's Facebook post, and he says that he hopes the story encourages others to lend a hand when someone needs it. Not all heroes wear capes, people. Some of them wear Spider-Man costumes. Good for this guy. Coming up, another break on the Panhandle Auto Drive at 5. We're rolling to a close here this hour. Kenny Chesney with Carry On. I'm back with you next hour on the brand.
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